0: Scandinavian country.
1: 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Och de vill också komma lite mer utanför sin komfortzon och bidra här på Dagtech i Ekenäs. Varför valde ni just Ekenäs eller det här projektet?
2: Well, I chose this project because I was looking for something that could combine my passion for art and human interactions. So I was also really interested in working with different people with different kind of disabilities and discovering how creative activities can be something to express ourselves and to build a stronger connection and to communicate in a different way.
1: Paula berättar att hon valde Ekenäs och det här projektet för att hon är intresserad av konst och hur det påverkar människor. What about you, Kubra? Why did you choose Ekenäs?
3: For me specifically, this project, it's a big opportunity to see how they're socializing, and I would love to be a part of this socializing project. And it's really precious because back in my home country, things are not like this. So for me, it's a big example of how actually things should be or have to be. So that's why I'm here, to learn and also teach maybe. And yes, especially about this city as well. It's a beautiful city and everything really makes me feel really good in this project.
1: Kubra berättar att hon valde Ekenäs för att lära sig hur man socialiserar, för det är en skillnad där jämfört med hennes hemland. What about you, Mustafa? Why did you choose Ekenäs? Varför valde du Ekenäs?
0: Actually, firstly, this is a small place. I want to come like a big city. But I'm going to learn and do something to like a small things, but I want to leave mark here. It's my first point is actually, for example, you can do whatever you want. It doesn't matter where you live or something. And this is my first subject actually. Also, there's the winter here, and I really wanna exciting to like a snow winter.
1: Mustafa är taggad att se vintern här i Finland. Har ni varit i Finland tidigare?
2: No, I've never been to Finland before, but it has always been a dreamed destination written on my notebook.
1: And what about Kubra?
3: No, I have never been before. This is my first time and I'm really enjoying it. It's so super different than my country, but I'm loving it really. I can't wait for the winter, snow, northern lights, and I'm really excited.
1: And Mustafa?
0: Actually, I never been there, but it's my second dream to come to Finland, actually.
1: Så ingen av volontärerna har varit i Finland tidigare, men de berättar att de har alltid drömt om det och att det har varit ett mål att besöka Finland och att de ser fram emot vintern här. Hur känns det att vara här i Ekenäs och här på Dagtech?
2: Well, I'm still trying to fully realize that I'm actually here in Finland and that this project, this experience has begun. So I feel really overwhelmed with a lot of emotions. I'm so grateful to be here and for this opportunity, but I also feel a lot of fears and many doubts for my future, for the future.
1: Paula berättar att hon är tacksam att vara här och att hon är taggad, men att hon har många mixade känslor inför framtiden. What about you, Kubra? How do you feel being here in Ekenäs and at Dagtech?
3: I'm really grateful to be here, but also I'm really excited and anxious as well. First a few days it was really overwhelming, but now I'm adapting to the country, to the city, how things works here, and as well as Dagtech as well. But I'm again very much grateful and happy and ready to enjoy my time here.
1: Hon berättar att hon är också ganska överväldigad. 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And what about you, Mustafa?
0: I really adapt the country and also Ekenäs, and still when I woke up I'm walking and I'm drinking too much coffee. Yeah, I'm getting used to this kind of weather because, for example, I live in Izmir. Izmir is like a west side Turkey and it's really warm place. Mm-hmm. And right now I'm wearing a sweatshirt, but everything that's okay.
1: Mustafa berättar att

over the apple orchard in this little old orchard shack. His real name was Jackson Taylor, but I called him Applejack. Now old Applejack was loved by everyone he ever knew. Applejack picked apples, but he picked the banjo too.